0: remembered when the elder was doing the prayer, she had on turtle earrings. I carry a turtle around my neck because we live on Turtle Island. So then the idea came. So that's why you have the turtle, the eagle feather for the First Nations people, the Inukshuk for the Inuit people, and the infinity symbol for the Métis people.
1: Ducharme says the painting carries healing in its presence. 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

I'm gonna stomp our boots till the neighbors call the cops. 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

Detroit City, pulled in this country kitchen. Try their brand of barbecues, I'd sit finger licking. But I paid the tab and the lady asked me how'd I like my biscuit. I'll be honest with you, ma'am, it ain't like mama fixed it. 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

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Well, I answered him and he asked me, aren't you from out in Tulsa? No, but you might have seen me there. Just dropped a load of salsa.

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down to Georgia. He was looking for a soul to steal. 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
1: I'm Keith Hopper with the T55 Weekend News Blast. The Alberta Serious Incident Response Team is investigating the death of a man in custody in High Prairie. The man turned himself in earlier this month, however, was found unresponsive about 30 hours later and passed away. Officials with the MDFPs are advising residents against the dumping of white metals, such as stoves and washing machines. Several cases of illegal dumping have occurred, thus costing taxpayer dollars to clean up. Penalties for littering can be as high as $5,000. Public health care in Alberta continues to be a major talking point, with doctors now being able to bill surgeries to both public and private systems. Sarah Hoffman, the opposition NDP hospitals critic, says it doesn't address some of the more pressing issues in the healthcare system.
2: I regularly check the Alberta Health website and see that we have closed emergency rooms in Manning and in other areas of northern Alberta, and that is a significant concern. When you or somebody you love is sick or injured, driving to the nearest hospital can be upwards of an hour, and then finding out that it's not available or they don't have the staff there to do what you need is completely unacceptable.
1: Some public health advocacy groups have also stated that they disagree with the province's move. New programs and new partnerships are being presented at the satellite office of the Canadian Mental Health Association in Peace River. Brent Taylor, the president of the Northwest Region of the CMHA, says the present programs raise awareness.
3: We have our mobile outreach program, too, that goes to the smaller towns and villages, and they raise awareness, and that awareness finds us. Ultimately, it's growing. We've got a new full-time person who's been here for a while part-time, but it's going to really lend to the cohesiveness and the smooth transfer. Like I say, we've got the clubhouse coming in, and they had their own staff, and so now it's all basically blending.
1: Taylor stresses the interest from residents makes program growth continue. For more on these stories, you can visit our website and download the app for local news delivered straight to your phone. For Trending 55, I'm Keith Hopper.
0: Today's country. I'm back in the saddle like some old cowboy. In this barn. Yesterday's favorites. 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
3: Hi, I'm Dan Williams, your member of the legislature, and I'm proud to be an Albertan, and I'm proud to be a Canadian. I believe the North represents the best parts of Canada, especially Peace Country. We have the outdoors, but beyond that, we have a sense of entrepreneurialism. We go through trials, but we persevere. We have opportunities that lead to success stories like nowhere else in the country. I'm so proud to be a Canadian because of what we as Canadians give to the world, and I'm proud to be from Peace Country because of what we give to Canada. Happy Canada Day, everyone.
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3: It's Canada Day, a time to celebrate the beauty of our land, our culture, our people, and most importantly, our freedom. 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My name is Arnold Viersen, Member of Parliament for Peace River Westlock. Happy Canada Day.
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1: I'm Keith Hopper with the T55 Weekend News Blast. Wildfires are burning in the Northwest, but firefighters are gaining the upper hand on them despite the heat and dry conditions. A number of them are burning in the McKenzie in the woods, which means communities are not being impacted. Cooler temperatures and possible rainfall with storms are expected in the McKenzie this week and the Peace and Big Lakes during this weekend. From the RCMP's weekly wanted file, police in the area are looking for Dylan Stan Fraser. His last known whereabouts was where he was noted for activities in Grand Prairie, but authorities say he could be spotted in the Peace region. Police say do not approach, just call 911. Big Lakes County is adding to their digital information library with four new digital signs at the entrance of hamlets. Gruard, Jussard, Faust, and Enilda will have new welcome signs put in. The new signs join the ones installed at the main office in High Prairie and in Canuso that were put in March. The 2026 River Days event is in the rearview mirror, but the organizers, Peace River Rotaract, are enjoying a significant reward. The six-year-old nonprofit volunteer group was presented the first-ever key to the town by Mayor Shelley Shannon at the block party. Peace River Rotaract has undertaken many key projects, including community beautification, major events, and initiatives supporting local business and the economy. An old team is coming back to the North Peace Hockey League with the Grimshaw Huskies returning to the ice this fall. In addition to a strong commitment from players, team president Chris Wall says a number of new volunteers are joining the organization as well.
2: Our original board from the year when we left the league is pretty much still intact. And then we had three or four new people come to our AGM and volunteer to do whatever is needed. So we've not only got some new blood coming on the ice, but also on our board.
1: The team last played during the 2023 season. The 13 league championships are tied with High Prairie for the most in the North Peace Hockey League. For more on these stories, you can visit our website and download the app for local news delivered straight to your phone. For Trending 55, I'm Keith Hopper.
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1: I'm Keith Hopper with the T55 Weekend News Blast. The Peace Regional SPCA has hit another roadblock in their plans to get a new building under construction. An appeal has been filed against their development approval, so the matter will now proceed to the Subdivision Appeal Board. In a statement, the SPCA says they are still committed to seeing the project taking place. Heat warnings are continuing to pop up in northern sections of northwestern Alberta as the summer begins. Temperatures are still nudging 30 degrees in the Mackenzie and will do so into next week. Officials are advising residents to be careful if in the sun for an extended period of time. A two-year investigation by ACERT has led to charges against an RCMP officer in Valley View. The incident in question is from November of 2023, where Constable Ovidiu Haynes faces assault allegations. Haynes was arrested on Wednesday and is due in court in August. Provincial Education Minister Demetrius Nikolaitis has issued a letter to parents and guardians across the province regarding the end of the 2026 school year. Nikolaitis said it was a challenging year, leading to increased pressure to teachers and schools, thus leading to a teacher strike in October. To compensate from data collected from 108,000 classrooms, the government provided $143 million to nearly 500 teams to address class size issues, among others. The town of Peace River has been brightened up with the repainting of the Truth and Reconciliation crosswalk near the Treaty 8 Monument in the downtown. Local artist Judy Ducharme says inspiration was right there.
2: I remembered when the elder was doing the prayer, she had on turtle earrings. I carry a turtle around my neck because we live on Turtle Island. So then the idea came. So that's why you have the turtle, the eagle feather for the First Nations people, the Inukshuk for the Inuit people, and the infinity symbol for the Métis people.
1: Ducharme says the painting carries healing in its presence. 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

Virginia's young. She thinks she's grown. We're all first car, first date, WLD on a license plate. Now ain't life crazy? Yeah.

0: From the Trending 55 newsroom, here's what you need to know.
1: I'm Keith Hopper with the T55 Weekend News Blast. The Alberta Serious Incident Response Team is investigating the death of a man in custody in High Prairie. The man turned himself in earlier this month, however, was found unresponsive about 30 hours later and passed away. Officials with the MDFPs are advising residents against the dumping of white metals, such as stoves and washing machines. Several cases of illegal dumping have occurred, thus costing taxpayer dollars to clean up. Penalties for littering can be as high as $5,000. Public health care in Alberta continues to be a major talking point, with doctors now being able to bill surgeries to both public and private systems. Sarah Hoffman, the opposition NDP hospitals critic, says it doesn't address some of the more pressing issues in the healthcare system.
2: I regularly check the Alberta Health website and see that we have closed emergency rooms in Manning and in other areas in northern Alberta, and that is a significant concern. When you or somebody you love is sick or injured, driving to the nearest hospital can be upwards of an hour, and then finding out that it's not available or they don't have the staff there to do what you need is completely unacceptable.
1: Some public health advocacy groups have also stated that they disagree with the province's move. New programs and new partnerships are being presented at the satellite office of the Canadian Mental Health Association in Peace River. Brent Taylor, the president of the Northwest Region of the CMHA, says the present programs raise awareness.
3: We have our mobile outreach program, too, that goes to the smaller towns and villages, and they raise awareness, and that awareness finds us. Ultimately, it's growing. We've got a new full-time person who's been here for a while part-time, but it's going to really lend to the cohesiveness and the smooth transfer. Like I say, we've got the clubhouse coming in, and they had their own staff, and so now it's all basically blending.
1: Taylor stresses the interest from residents makes program growth continue. For more on these stories, you can visit our website and download the app for local news delivered straight to your phone. For Trending 55, I'm Keith Hopper.
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1: I'm Keith Hopper with the T55 Weekend News Blast. Wildfires are burning in the Northwest, but firefighters are gaining the upper hand on them despite the heat and dry conditions. A number of them are burning in the McKenzie in the woods, which means communities are not being impacted. Cooler temperatures and possible rainfall with storms are expected in the McKenzie this week and the Peace and Big Lakes during this weekend. From the RCMP's weekly wanted file, police in the area are looking for Dylan Stan Fraser. His last known whereabouts was where he was noted for activities in Grand Prairie, but authorities say he could be spotted in the Peace region. Police say do not approach, just call 911. Big Lakes County is adding to their digital information library with four new digital signs at the entrance of hamlets. Gruard, Jussard, Faust, and Enilda will have new welcome signs put in. The new signs join the ones installed at the main office in High Prairie and in Canuso that were put in March. The 2026 River Days event is in the rearview mirror, but the organizers, Peace River Rotaract, are enjoying a significant reward. The six-year-old nonprofit volunteer group was presented the first-ever key to the town by Mayor Shelley Shannon at the block party. Peace River Rotaract has undertaken many key projects, including community beautification, major events, and initiatives supporting local business and the economy. An old team is coming back to the North Peace Hockey League with the Grimshaw Huskies returning to the ice this fall. In addition to a strong commitment from players, team president Chris Waltz says a number of new volunteers are joining the organization as well.
2: Our original board from the year when we left the league is pretty much still intact. And then we had three or four new people come to our AGM and volunteer to do whatever is needed. So we've not only got some new blood coming on the ice, but also on our board.
1: The team last played during the 2023 season. The 13 league championships are tied with High Prairie for the most in the North Peace Hockey League. For more on these stories, you can visit our website and download the app for local news delivered straight to your phone. For Trending 55, I'm Keith Hopper.
0: Every star has a hero.
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0: This is where it comes together. Outlaws and icons.
4: I'm Chris Myers, and you are riding shotgun with me here on this Sunday for Outlaws and Icons. Speaking of shotgun, we got that shotgun rider, Tim McGraw, coming up for you. Also going to hear from the Nitty Gritty Dirk Band, a long distance dedication. I know I kind of sound like Casey Kasem, you know, but this is real. I heard from a mom in Australia whose daughter is right here in Peace River. So we got that coming up as well. We're going to get started with Merle Haggard. He actually recorded this song just after he had a really bad case of the flu. So if you're wondering why his voice sounds a little extra raspy, that's why. It's Outlaws and Icons on River Country. I had to-

He's been on the scene for about 10 years, has caught the attention of Chris Stapleton and really all of Nashville. His name's Sam Lewis. That's called One and the Same. And he's actually recorded with legendary musicians who once played with Elvis and Aretha Franklin. And back to 2014 right now. And a song that Tim McGraw loved so much, he did three takes on it because he wanted it to be perfect. It's Shotgun Rider, right here on Outlaws and Icons.

0: Alberta content right there, Terry Clark. Northern Girl, it's Outlaws and Icons. Quick break, and then Bocephus coming up with a song that he wrote in a hotel room after a wild night out. What didn't he write after a wild night out, though? We got one of those songs coming up next right here on Outlaws and Icons.
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Outlaws and Icons on River Country. Whiskey Bent and Hellbound with Hank Williams Jr. I'm Chris Myers, and always glad to accept requests or dedications. And we got one from Down Under. That's right. I heard from Tracy, whose daughter Sammy has been an honorary Canadian and Albertan for 11 years now in the Hawk Hills area. Thanks so much for listening, Tracy and daughter Sammy. And this one, Sammy walked down the aisle to Tyler Childers, Lady May on River Country. I'm a

Outlaws and Icons, River Country, Post Malone, Chris Stapleton teaming up right there. California Sober, song about a hitchhiker who steals the narrator's money. Love it. And Prairie Oyster Now. Remember them from the 90s? They like dominated all the award shows back then. Little Cajun flavor right here, Louisiette. It's River Country's Outlaws and Icons.

0: End of the line with the Traveling Wilburys on Outlaws and Icons from River Country and Chris Myers. Sad story to that, though. When that album came out for the Traveling Wilburys, Roy Orbison had passed away just a couple days after that. So sad. Reminds me of the movie Stripes. Remember that one with Bill Murray back in, 1981? And I think it was Sergeant Hulka. Remember him, that actor? He passed away like the day before that movie came out. Yeah, just so sad. Yeah, well, let's get into a good mood here. We got Dwight Yoakam coming up and Willie Nelson's on Outlaws and Icons.
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1: I'm Keith Hopper with the T55 Weekend News Blast. The Peace Regional SPCA has hit another roadblock in their plans to get a new building under construction. An appeal has been filed against their development approval, so the matter will now proceed to the Subdivision Appeal Board. In a statement, the SPCA says they are still committed to seeing the project taking place. Heat warnings are continuing to pop up in northern sections of northwestern Alberta as the summer begins. Temperatures are still nudging 30 degrees in the Mackenzie and will do so into next week. Officials are advising residents to be careful if in the sun for an extended period of time. A two-year investigation by ACERT has led to charges against an RCMP officer in Valley View. The incident in question is from November of 2023, where Constable Ovidiu Haynes faces assault allegations. Haynes was arrested on Wednesday and is due in court in August. Provincial Education Minister Demetrius Nikolaitis has issued a letter to parents and guardians across the province regarding the end of the 2026 school year. Nikolaitis said it was a challenging year, leading to increased pressure to teachers and schools, thus leading to a teacher strike in October. To compensate from data collected from 108,000 classrooms, the government provided $143 million to nearly 500 teams to address class size issues, among others. The town of Peace River has been brightened up with the repainting of the Truth and Reconciliation crosswalk near the Treaty 8 Monument in the downtown. Local artist Judy Ducharme says inspiration was right there.
2: I remembered when the elder was doing the prayer, she had on turtle earrings. I carry a turtle around my neck because we live on Turtle Island. So then the idea came. So that's why you have the turtle, the eagle feather for the First Nations people, the Inukshuk for the Inuit people, and the infinity symbol for the Métis people.
1: Ducharme says the painting carries healing in its presence. For more on these stories, you can visit our website and download the app for local news delivered straight to your phone. For Trending 55, I'm Keith Hopper.
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Some Celtic folk, some heavy rock and roll right there from Steve Earle, Copperhead Road's kickoff hour two of Outlaws and Icons with Chris Myers and the Castlewood, Virginia, 49 Winchester. They're quickly becoming one of the fastest growing touring acts in the country scene today. This one's Bluebird, and it's on River Country.

Two beauts from Saskatchewan right there, Coulter Wall and the Dead South with Johnny Boy's Bones. I'm Chris Myers. I don't know if you've caught Dutton Ranch yet. That's the latest Yellowstone spinoff focused on Beth and Rip. Great soundtrack as always. And this song was featured in one of the flashback scenes, Eddie Rabbit's. Love it. Driving My Life Away on Outlaws and Icons. Well,

Outlaws and Icons, River Country, and something new right there, Shania Twain, going back to her pre-Mutt Lange roots. That's called Dirty Rosie. I love the one line, you can drive my Mercedes, but you can't drive my truck. Who does she think she is? Brad Pitt? D-I-V-O-R-C-E is Tammy Wynette on Outlaws and Icons.

0: Wake it up, wake it up. 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That's my stop.
1: Outlaws and Icons, River Country.

Billy Joe Shavers on Outlaws and Icons, River Country. I've been to Georgia on a fast train, and you might want to head to Grand Prairie this summer. They got the Bear Creek Folk Festival happening. The War and Treaty is one of the headlining acts. Husband and wife duo Michael Trotter Jr. and Atanya. This is You Can't Hurt Me Anymore on River Country.

0: We've reached the end of this ride on a Sunday, Outlaws and Icons. I'm Chris Myers. Thanks so much for tuning in. I really appreciate it. And if you ever got any feedback about the show or the station or whatever, drop us a line anytime on the Modern Paint and Decor text line, 780-624-3000. And we're going to cash out two in a row from Johnny Cash. We'll meet again coming up. Love that one. And Folsom Prison Blues right here on River Country.
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1: I'm Keith Hopper with the T55 Weekend News Blast. The Alberta Serious Incident Response Team is investigating the death of a man in custody in High Prairie. The man turned himself in earlier this month, however, was found unresponsive about 30 hours later and passed away. Officials with the MDFPs are advising residents against the dumping of white metals, such as stoves and washing machines. Several cases of illegal dumping have occurred, thus costing taxpayer dollars to clean up. Penalties for littering can be as high as $5,000. Public health care in Alberta continues to be a major talking point, with doctors now being able to bill surgeries to both public and private systems. Sarah Hoffman, the opposition NDP hospitals critic, says it doesn't address some of the more pressing issues in the healthcare system.
2: I regularly check the Alberta Health website and see that we have closed emergency rooms in Manning and in other areas in northern Alberta, and that is a significant concern. When you or somebody you love is sick or injured, driving to the nearest hospital can be upwards of an hour, and then finding out that it's not available or they don't have the staff there to do what you need is completely unacceptable.
1: Some public health advocacy groups have also stated that they disagree with the province's move. New programs and new partnerships are being presented at the satellite office of the Canadian Mental Health Association in Peace River. Brent Taylor, the president of the Northwest Region of the CMHA, says the present programs raise awareness.
3: We have our mobile outreach program, too, that goes to the smaller towns and villages, and they raise awareness, and that awareness finds us. Ultimately, it's growing. We've got a new full-time person who's been here for a while part-time, but it's going to really lend to the cohesiveness and the smooth transfer. Like I say, we've got the clubhouse coming in, and they had their own staff, and so now it's all basically blending.
1: Taylor stresses the interest from residents makes program growth continue. For more on these stories, you can visit our website and download the app for local news delivered straight to your phone. For Trending 55, I'm Keith Hopper.
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4: 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It means saying sorry.

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1: I'm Keith Hopper with the T55 Weekend News Blast. Wildfires are burning in the Northwest, but firefighters are gaining the upper hand on them despite the heat and dry conditions. A number of them are burning in the McKenzie in the woods, which means communities are not being impacted. Cooler temperatures and possible rainfall with storms are expected in the McKenzie this week and the Peace and Big Lakes during this weekend. From the RCMP's Weekly Wanted file, police in the area are looking for Dylan Stan Fraser. His last known whereabouts was where he was noted for activities in Grand Prairie, but authorities say he could be spotted in the Peace region. Police say do not approach, just call 911. Big Lakes County is adding to their digital information library with four new digital signs at the entrance of hamlets. Gruard, Jussard, Faust, and Anilda will have new welcome signs put in. The new signs join the ones installed at the main office in High Prairie and in Canuso that were put in March. The 2026 River Days event is in the rearview mirror, but the organizers, Peace River Rotaract, are enjoying a significant reward. The six-year-old nonprofit volunteer group was presented the first-ever key to the town by Mayor Shelley Shannon at the block party. Peace River Rotaract has undertaken many key projects, including community beautification, major events, and initiatives supporting local business and the economy. An old team is coming back to the North Peace Hockey League with the Grimshaw Huskies returning to the ice this fall. In addition to a strong commitment from players, team president Chris Wall says a number of new volunteers are joining the organization as well.
2: Our original board from the year when we left the league is pretty much still intact. And then we had three or four new people come to our AGM and volunteer to do whatever is needed. So we've not only got some new blood coming on the ice, but also on our board.
1: The team last played during the 2023 season. The 13 league championships are tied with High Prairie for the most in the North Peace Hockey League. For more on these stories, you can visit our website and download the app for local news delivered straight to your phone. For Trending 55, I'm Keith Hopper.
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1: I'm Keith Hopper with the T55 Weekend News Blast. The Peace Regional SPCA has hit another roadblock in their plans to get a new building under construction. An appeal has been filed against their development approval, so the matter will now proceed to the Subdivision Appeal Board. In a statement, the SPCA says they are still committed to seeing the project taking place. Heat warnings are continuing to pop up in northern sections of northwestern Alberta as the summer begins. Temperatures are still nudging 30 degrees in the Mackenzie and will do so into next week. Officials are advising residents to be careful if in the sun for an extended period of time. A two-year investigation by ACERT has led to charges against an RCMP officer in Valley View. The incident in question is from November of 2023, where Constable Ovidiu Haynes faces assault allegations. Haynes was arrested on Wednesday and is due in court in August. Provincial Education Minister Demetrius Nikolaitis has issued a letter to parents and guardians across the province regarding the end of the 2026 school year. Nikolaitis said it was a challenging year, leading to increased pressure to teachers and schools, thus leading to a teacher strike in October. To compensate from data collected from 108,000 classrooms, the government provided $143 million to nearly 500 teams to address class size issues, among others. The town of Peace River has been brightened up with the repainting of the Truth and Reconciliation crosswalk near the Treaty 8 Monument in the downtown. Local artist Judy Ducharme says inspiration was right there.
2: I remembered when the elder was doing the prayer, she had on turtle earrings. I carry a turtle around my neck because we live on Turtle Island. So then the idea came. So that's why you have the turtle, the eagle feather for the First Nations people, the Inukshuk for the Inuit people, and the infinity symbol for the Métis people.
1: Ducharme says the painting carries healing in its presence. For more on these stories, you can visit our website and download the app for local news delivered straight to your phone. For Trending 55, I'm Keith Hopper.
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2: Ain't a crazy baby. I just one drink could change things. Who'd ever thought we'd make it? Who'd have thought we'd ever come this far? Sparks flying over Bud Lights. Do what you're doing for the rest

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1: I'm Keith Hopper with the T55 Weekend News Blast. The Alberta Serious Incident Response Team is investigating the death of a man in custody in High Prairie. The man turned himself in earlier this month, however, was found unresponsive about 30 hours later and passed away. Officials with the MDFPs are advising residents against the dumping of white metals, such as stoves and washing machines. Several cases of illegal dumping have occurred, thus costing taxpayer dollars to clean up. Penalties for littering can be as high as $5,000. Public health care in Alberta continues to be a major talking point, with doctors now being able to bill surgeries to both public and private systems. Sarah Hoffman, the opposition NDP hospitals critic, says it doesn't address some of the more pressing issues in the healthcare system.
2: I regularly check the Alberta Health website and see that we have closed emergency rooms in Manning and in other areas of northern Alberta, and that is a significant concern. When you or somebody you love is sick or injured, driving to the nearest hospital can be upwards of an hour, and then finding out that it's not available or they don't have the staff there to do what you need is completely unacceptable.
1: Some public health advocacy groups have also stated that they disagree with the province's move. New programs and new partnerships are being presented at the satellite office of the Canadian Mental Health Association in Peace River. Brent Taylor, the president of the Northwest Region of the CMHA, says the present programs raise awareness.
3: We have our mobile outreach program, too, that goes to the smaller towns and villages, and they raise awareness, and that awareness finds us. Ultimately, it's growing. We've got a new full-time person who's been here for a while part-time, but it's going to really lend to the cohesiveness and the smooth transfer. Like I say, we've got the clubhouse coming in, and they had their own staff, and so now it's all basically blending.
1: Taylor stresses the interest from residents makes program growth continue. For more on these stories, you can visit our website and download the app for local news delivered straight to your phone. For Trending 55, I'm Keith Hopper.
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7: Hi, I'm Dan Williams, your member of the legislature, and I'm proud to be an Albertan, and I'm proud to be a Canadian. I believe the North represents the best parts of Canada, especially Peace Country. 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We go through trials, but we persevere. We have opportunities that lead to success stories like nowhere else in the country. I'm so proud to be a Canadian because of what we as Canadians give to the world, and I'm proud to be from Peace Country because of what we give to Canada. Happy Canada Day, everyone.
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1: I'm Keith Hopper with the T55 Weekend News Blast. Wildfires are burning in the Northwest, but firefighters are gaining the upper hand on them despite the heat and dry conditions. A number of them are burning in the McKenzie in the woods, which means communities are not being impacted. Cooler temperatures and possible rainfall with storms are expected in the McKenzie this week and the Peace and Big Lakes during this weekend. From the RCMP's Weekly Wanted file, police in the area are looking for Dylan Stan Fraser. His last known whereabouts was where he was noted for activities in Grand Prairie, but authorities say he could be spotted in the Peace region. Police say do not approach, just call 911. Big Lakes County is adding to their digital information library with four new digital signs at the entrance of hamlets. Gruard, Jussard, Faust, and Anilda will have new welcome signs put in. The new signs join the ones installed at the main office in High Prairie and in Canuso that were put in March. The 2026 River Days event is in the rearview mirror, but the organizers, Peace River Rotaract, are enjoying a significant reward. The six-year-old nonprofit volunteer group was presented the first-ever key to the town by Mayor Shelley Shannon at the block party. Peace River Rotaract has undertaken many key projects, including community beautification, major events, and initiatives supporting local business and the economy. An old team is coming back to the North Peace Hockey League with the Grimshaw Huskies returning to the ice this fall. In addition to a strong commitment from players, team president Chris Waltz says a number of new volunteers are joining the organization as well.
2: Our original board from the year when we left the league is pretty much still intact. And then we had three or four new people come to our AGM and volunteer to do whatever is needed. So we've not only got some new blood coming on the ice, but also on our board.
1: The team last played during the 2023 season. The 13 league championships are tied with High Prairie for the most in the North Peace Hockey League. For more on these stories, you can visit our website and download the app for local news delivered straight to your phone. For Trending 55, I'm Keith Hopper.
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2: I'm Keith Hopper with the T55 Weekend News Blast. The Peace Regional SPCA has hit another roadblock in their plans to get a new building under construction. An appeal has been filed against their development approval, so the matter will now proceed to the Subdivision Appeal Board. In a statement, the SPCA says they are still committed to seeing the project taking place. Heat warnings are continuing to pop up in northern sections of northwestern Alberta as the summer begins. Temperatures are still nudging 30 degrees in the Mackenzie and will do so into next week. Officials are advising residents to be careful if in the sun for an extended period of time. A two-year investigation by ACERT has led to charges against an RCMP officer in Valley View. The incident in question is from November of 2023, where Constable Ovidiu Haynes faces assault allegations. Haynes was arrested on Wednesday and is due in court in August. Provincial Education Minister Demetrius Nikolaitis has issued a letter to parents and guardians across the province regarding the end of the 2026 school year. Nikolaitis said it was a challenging year, leading to increased pressure to teachers and schools, thus leading to a teacher strike in October. To compensate from data collected from 108,000 classrooms, the government provided $143 million to nearly 500 teams to address class size issues, among others. The town of Peace River has been brightened up with the repainting of the Truth and Reconciliation crosswalk near the Treaty 8 Monument in the downtown. Local artist Judy Ducharme says inspiration was right there.
3: I remembered when the elder was doing the prayer, she had on turtle earrings. I carry a turtle around my neck because we live on Turtle Island. So then the idea came. So that's why you have the turtle, the eagle feather for the First Nations people, the Inukshuk for the Inuit people, and the infinity symbol for the Métis people.
2: Ducharme says the painting carries healing in its presence. For more on these stories, you can visit our website and download the app for local news delivered straight to your phone. For Trending 55, I'm Keith Hopper.
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4: Hi, I'm Dan Williams, your member of the legislature, and I'm proud to be an Albertan, and I'm proud to be a Canadian. I believe the North represents the best parts of Canada, especially Peace Country. We have the outdoors, but beyond that, we have a sense of entrepreneurialism. We go through trials, but we persevere. We have opportunities that lead to success stories like nowhere else in the country. I'm so proud to be a Canadian because of what we as Canadians give to the world, and I'm proud to be from Peace Country because of what we give to Canada. Happy Canada Day, everyone.
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1: I'm Keith Hopper with the T55 Weekend News Blast. The Alberta Serious Incident Response Team is investigating the death of a man in custody in High Prairie. The man turned himself in earlier this month, however, was found unresponsive about 30 hours later and passed away. Officials with the MDFPs are advising residents against the dumping of white metals, such as stoves and washing machines. Several cases of illegal dumping have occurred, thus costing taxpayer dollars to clean up. Penalties for littering can be as high as $5,000. Public health care in Alberta continues to be a major talking point, with doctors now being able to bill surgeries to both public and private systems. Sarah Hoffman, the opposition NDP hospitals critic, says it doesn't address some of the more pressing issues in the healthcare system.
2: I regularly check the Alberta Health website and see that we have closed emergency rooms in Manning and in other areas of northern Alberta, and that is a significant concern. When you or somebody you love is sick or injured, driving to the nearest hospital can be upwards of an hour, and then finding out that it's not available or they don't have the staff there to do what you need is completely unacceptable.
1: Some public health advocacy groups have also stated that they disagree with the province's move. New programs and new partnerships are being presented at the satellite office of the Canadian Mental Health Association in Peace River. Brent Taylor, the president of the Northwest Region of the CMHA, says the present programs raise awareness.
3: We have our mobile outreach program, too, that goes to the smaller towns and villages, and they raise awareness, and that awareness finds us. Ultimately, it's growing. We've got a new full-time person who's been here for a while part-time, but it's going to really lend to the cohesiveness and the smooth transfer. Like I say, we've got the clubhouse coming in, and they had their own staff, and so now it's all basically blending.
1: Taylor stresses the interest from residents makes program growth continue. For more on these stories, you can visit our website and download the app for local news delivered straight to your phone. For Trending 55, I'm Keith Hopper.
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4: 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There may be some names you recognize, and hopefully some you will become fans of. I'm your host, Ever Barilla, the Gorilla, and this weekend the show will be headlined by Brandy Caroline and her single, I Don't Want Somebody. Brandy was originally a member of Nice Horse, which was a group that went from 4 to 2 to now just Brandy pursuing a solo.